Was love among a primitive man fun? You bet it was. Primitive Love, starring Jane Mansfield. See all of Jane Mansfield in Primitive Love.

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2: 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Yeah, this is Eric, man, from Santa Barbara. I was wondering if you could play this crazy new tune called, You Need Us by the Honeybees. 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Thanks.
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leave the Congo. 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
3: 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I'd love to hear "The Right String Baby, But the Wrong Yo-Yo" by the Interns.

Hello, this is Michael Nesmith again with the First National Band, and RCA Victor asked me if I wouldn't mind doing a little bit different commercial than the one I did last time for our new album, Loose Salute. That's it still playing in the background, so I said I would. This time, what I'd like to do, you see, is tell you about an album of electronic music by Morton Subotnick called Silver Apples of the Moon. I never really have liked electronic music, but a friend of mine turned me on to this particular album, and it's really something different. Subotnick gives electronic music sort of a new dimension. It's on a small label, might be hard to find, but I think if you do find it and listen to it, you'll really like it a lot. I've run out of time again, so what I'll do is talk to you on the next First National Band commercial, if there is one.

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cops were up a few mornings ago on our action line, you know, and they're getting ready to do a tour around the country, which they are packaging themselves, and they tell me, and I'm sure they wouldn't mind my mentioning to you, that the Outsiders, a group from Cleveland, Ohio, have an awfully good chance of being on the tour. That's number 12 on the WCFL Sound 10 survey, with the new one due out in just a few hours. Personalized and pocket-sized. The best wishes of the VIPs. Looking forward to seeing you tomorrow night at McCormick Place. It's going to be a great show. It's 11 minutes after 7 o'clock here.

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While the beach set twists to the big beat sound of the Delairs, swinging out with six rocking hits. While the cycle gangs burn up the road and strong arm their way into the party with fists flying. While teenagers prepare for a secluded slumber party, terror strikes from the bottom of the sea.

Thank you.

0: What's the meaning of this outburst? I'm working and I won't be interrupted. Who are you? What do you want anyway?
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0: Yeah, everything's going to be all right because Bobby Day's got a new girl now.
1: On hand this coming Sunday night to provide the real rockin' sounds will be the Rhythm Rockers, plus a lot of other surprises. That's this Sunday night. 7 to 10:30, the American Legion Hall, Tonawanda, Jim Fagan, the Rhythm Rockers, a great big Hawaiian-winning record hop. You're going to be there, huh? Well, bless your pea-picking heart. 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

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I don't think you can, but if you think you can, leave us a message on the Boss Line, 917-525-3720. 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

thing is real groovy. Mellow, mellow, mellow. Wait till I get my breath and we're gonna do this thing all over again. R.I.P. I says R.I.P.

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2: This is Victor Schmidt. Let's see if I can stomp you here. February of 1962, there was a record called Small Sad Sam. Who was the disc jockey that recorded that record, and where was he from?
3: Small Sad Sam. Small Sad Sam.
4: Here's a tale of a man who was puny and weak, stood 4'6" in his stocking feet. Kinda narrow in the shoulder and heavy in the waist. Everything about him seemed to be misplaced. Small Sam.
3: Small Sad Sam.
4: He slid into town one rainy night, running like a dog away from a fight. He had a pretty big mouth for a guy his size, and everything he said was a pack of lies. Small Sam.
3: Small Sad Sam.
4: One day he got on a downtown bus. First thing you know, there was an awful fuss. They threw Sam off into the street for trying to steal an old lady's seat. That's Sam.
3: Small Sad Sam.
4: One day, nobody knows what for, an elevator stuck on the 85th floor. Some cables broke, and so it said, that car just hung there by a thread. The women were calm, the men were mild, but Sam screamed and cried like a little child. He squeezed himself through the emergency door and pulled himself up to the 86th floor. Small Sam.
3: Small Sad Sam.

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1: Oh.

We interrupt this program. The Office of Civil Defense has issued the following message. This is an attack warning. Repeat, this is an attack warning. Attack warning means that an actual attack against this country has been detected and that protective action should be taken. Important instructions will follow in 30 seconds.

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2: Hey, Debbie, this is Greg Drummondi calling from Georgia, man. Hope you're having a good day up there. 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Thank you.
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0: Good morning, darling. It's 7 o'clock, and I am the Magnificent Montague.
1: Check! Oh, check, Ray. Because I am the Magnificent Montague called Great.
0: Oh,
1: oh. And it's good morning, my darling.
0: All right. Good morning, my darlings. It's 7 o'clock, and I am the Magnificent Montague called Great. It's a great day. Your husband takes to his car, shifts the gears as you smiled him away. 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Get the kids off. 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
1: 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Throw deep, baby. 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
1: Captain Kirk, this is Lieutenant Uhura. Mr. Spock is ready to patch in. Go ahead, Mr. Spock.
2: I'm on the surface of the destroyed barbarian planet now, Captain.
0: Destroyed? What do you see, Mr. Spock?
2: The surviving inhabitants are in a dreadful condition. It seems they can't control their limbs, and their minds are dull and useless. Fascinating. They seem to be in a state identical to that curious 20th century Earth disease called hard drug abuse. I suspect it has destroyed all meaningful life on this wretched planet.
0: A tragic find, Mr. Spock.
2: As a Vulcan, I find the need for hard drugs to be totally illogical.
0: But as a half-human Spock, surely you can appreciate the suffering that hard drug abuse causes. We can only hope that other civilizations will not make

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0: Hey, son, you turn that music off. I want to talk to you. 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Yeah, that's better. 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All right, that does it. 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You're acting like a child.
1: Are your parents getting to be too much of a hassle? 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Interested? It's free. 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
0: Women in Cages, the sensational new motion picture that rips the veil off the dirtiest racket ever conceived by the minds of vicious men.
1: I don't care how they get you back. 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
0: Women in Cages, starring Judy Brown, Pam Grier, Roberta Collins, Jennifer Gann, and many, many others. 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See them in action. See them in love. 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
1: No!
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0: It's the authentic, original twist! 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
1: Not again.
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0: Hi there, Rick Shaw once again from the brand new Slack Shack at 16461 Northeast 15th Avenue, North Miami Beach, just east of the 163rd Street Shopping Center, and we're talking to the Noble Men right now. Fellas, let's take one of you at a time. What's your favorite thing here in the store?
1: I like the Tom Jones shirts.
0: Tom Jones shirts, something you see in a lot of the bands. How about you?
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0: Tremendous selection of sweaters. This is something that the bands are going to go wild with right here. How about you, sir?
1: I like the reverse paisley shirts.
0: The reverse paisley shirts, which is something, of course, that you're seeing more and more in all the bands. So as far as the bands go, it's got to be the center for clothing your band with mod fashions. That's the Slack Shack, North Miami Beach.

Ladies and gentlemen, due to the illness of the Maharishi, the Beach Boys concert with the Maharishi has been canceled. I repeat, the Beach Boys concert with the Maharishi has been canceled. Refunds are now being made at the ticket depots where you bought your tickets. You must go to the depot where you bought the tickets to get the refund. Thank you.

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Oh, I tell you, it's going to be a big time. You got to get out there to Fremont Raceway. Top double-A dragsters, nitro fuelers. 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
1: Police, freeze! 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
0: Also known as Federal Agent Jackie Parker, she does her best work undercover.
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0: Connie Stevens is Scorchy, a liberated lady who can handle anything that rides, flies, or shoots. 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
0: And the evening is still young. 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

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Black Jack, the rude dude who blew all the gold out of Fort Knox and spread the bread around. See George Stanford Brown, star of the rookies, as Black Jack. 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Black Jack, rated PG.

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0: professor. 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I want to go home. Need some sarsaparilla.
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This week's Pepsi Boss Battle winning band is the Page Five from Southgate High. Huh? They're going to be on Boss City with Boss Jock Sam Riddle. Boss City, Saturday at 6 on TV9. You dig it in beautiful color. Let's hear it for Southgate High, the Page Five. Go ahead.

0: Aha! She cried as she raised the wooden leg, and then she sighed. Pink Pussycat Wine, the New York State wine. 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It's the kind of a wine that makes you smile all the time. 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Pink Pussycat Wine. 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The Wine King has done it again, distributed in this area by Victor L. Robilio Company.
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Oh.

said you've been hanging around with Stagger Lee, but I know he can't be gone no place, cause I got on the only suit. Richard, why don't you open that door?

Here in the Diamond Mine, it's groovy and the hourglass is back. You probably won't believe that, but they have returned to Pomona's fabulous Test Club. And if you've never been to the Test Club, that's an experience in yourself. It's groovy. And last Saturday's one night only was so great that it's happening all over again. The Hourglass and the Diggers Incorporated are appearing tonight at the Test Club. Why don't you appear, too? If you're a girl 18 or over, or a guy at least 21, don't miss the Hourglass Encore engagement at Pomona's Test Club. Doors opened at 7:30 tonight. Take the San Bernardino Freeway to the White Avenue exit, turn left, and continue to the Test Club. Just across the street from the fairgrounds, another chance to dance to the Hourglass and the Diggers Incorporated at Pomona's Test Club.

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1: Yes, not only the Top 30 in there, but some other things. 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
2: Ejected from unexplored secret stratus, this giant, harder than steel piston, disgorges strange creatures, inundating our world, twisting the emotions of women, distorting our men.
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The Velvet Underground on MGM Records will tell you how to feel. 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
0: Beautiful Carlsbad Raceway is located 7 miles east of Highway 101 on Colomore Airport Road, north of San Diego.
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Some young people, past the glue-sniffing age, are trying to find thrills and excitement in certain pills and capsules, in the unusual physical sensations they produce. 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Young people see their parents using barbiturates, amphetamines, and tranquilizers. Pills to pep them up, pills to calm them down, pills to put them to sleep.

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0: somehow he always makes trouble. Somehow a girl is always there. Steve McQueen, Lee Remick, Don Murray in Baby, the Rain Must Fall. 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

If you were this high class chick and you run out of cash, oh. If you're real cool, man, you won't need that trash, yeah. 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

0: and changed to new Van Spray deodorant, and we still got a groovy group.
1: Oh, yeah, the Repulsives.
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1: New Van Spray stops odor. 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New Van Spray.
0: We dig!
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0: bullets to do it, had 18 sharpshooters. But early this morning, the most notorious family in U.S. crime, the Barker family, met a bloody death at Lake...
1: Mother was the mastermind, Kate Barker. The FBI called her the most vicious criminal mind in American history. Kate mapped out the bank jobs, plotted the kidnappings, and like each of her sons, Mother was a murderer. Arthur was a lady killer, but the notches on his Tommy gun showed that he had a few men to his credit, too. Lloyd was a simple country boy, but there was nothing he wouldn't do with a pack of matches and some gasoline. Herman was a sensitive type. Killing someone made him nervous, but after a crime, Ma had a special way of soothing his nerves. Freddie was a strange one, with even stranger playmates. American International Pictures brings the Barker family story to the screen. We call it Bloody Mama. It stars Shelley Winters. Don't miss Bloody Mama. She wouldn't have missed you. Rated R.

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Friends, I know you've heard of many offers over the radio that sometimes have left you skeptical. You might have sent some money in and was a little bit disappointed. But this record that I'm talking to you about today has six of these big rhythm and blues tunes on it that I know you're going to want for your home, and especially for your record player, because it'll work on that 78 speed that you don't have to have any attachments for. It's called Big Six Records, and it has six big tunes on it. My Babe, I've Got a Woman, Cheating on Me, What You Gonna Do, You Don't Have to Go, and last but not least, The Wallflower. Now just think of that, six big tunes on one big 12-inch break-resistant record for only $2. 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
1: Take it off, baby.
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1: Take it off, baby, baby.
0: 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And baby, just take it all off.
1: Take it all off.
0: Come on now, take it off.
1: Take it off, baby.
0: You look like a natural now, you're taking it all off.
1: Take it off, baby.
0: Take it off.
1: Take it off, baby.
0: That's right. 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

0: Jaguar.
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Hello, this is Spencer Davis. We're both part of a generation that will inherit the Earth. And as we all know, the Earth is in trouble. We all have a responsibility to do something for our beliefs. If you're 18 or over, you have the right to vote. This is perhaps the only meaningful tool at our disposal right now. I don't have to tell you who to vote for or what needs to be done. 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
0: Riddle me this. What did the chick say to the other chick when the hen laid an orange instead of an egg?
1: What did the chick say to the other chick when the hen laid an orange got an egg?
0: The chick said, look at the orange marmalade.
1: Ah, come on, Riddler.
0: I puzzle you a puzzle, I quiz you a quiz. I'm gonna keep you guessing like nobody's business. I'm a whiz, and my name is the Riddler.
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0: When it's raining cats and dogs.
2: Oh, your nose, not 12 inches long.
0: Because then it would be your foot.
1: Hey, Riddler, why do birds fly south in the winter?
0: Because it's too far to walk.
1: Gee, Riddler, you know everything.
0: That's right, kids. And you know why? 'Cause I'm the Riddler.

little boy, and little girl. This is the Phil Phillips, king of the world. You see, you are the future leaders of this great country. But you must never, never fool around with the evil dope. Stay away from marijuana and stay away from the evil needle. The name of this story, little boy and little girl today, is the evil dope. Josh was his name. He had been working all of his life. He had earned $2,000. $2,000 he had in the saving account. And boy, his dear mother and dear friend was giving him a birthday party. And boy, after the birthday party, he taking his girlfriend home. And on his way back, he stopped by Ragnose Sam's place. And there he met old Gapmouth Joe. And Gapmouth Joe said, Josh, say, we've been waiting for you, man. Got a great big old juicy birthday party for you. So he said, come on. They went next door. And when they opened the door, smoke, smoke. Everywhere was smoke. Everybody was smoking marijuana. Marijuana cigarette. And he said, come on, Josh, have a cigarette. No, Josh said, no, I don't think I want a cigarette. I understand those things are bad. Oh, come on, man, you can kick the habit. So Josh began to puff, puff down on that cigarette. And finally he said, woo, I feel good. So he went back home that night. But the next day he's right back down to Gapmouth Joe's house. But Gapmouth Joe said, I have something better for you this time. And he put that needle in his arm, shot that medicine in him, and he said, woo, I feel good. Went on back home, and his mother met him at the door and said, Josh, said, I understand you fooling around with old Gapmouth Joe. So, mother, you don't know what you're talking about. But that night, late that night, he was in the bed alone. He was real cold and sick. And he said, ooh, I'm so cold, I feel so bad. So sick, so bad. His mother heard him and ran upstairs. When she said to him, she said, Josh, you haven't been fooling around with that dope, have you, boy? He said, oh, mother, let me alone. He took off. Went on back down to old Gapmouth Joe. Back and forth, and finally he was broke, didn't have any more money. So he said to himself, I got to get me some money. I got to have me some money. I'm broke. Got to get that dope. He saw an old lady walking along one lonely dark night, picked up a stick, sneaked up behind her, hit across the head, ba-doom, bip-bop, bip-bop, went to kicking and stomping her. And finally the old lady was dead, stone dead. So he ran on back to Gapmouth Joe's house, fell on the couch again with that medicine in his arm. Woo! I feel good. But a few days later, he was in the cell, in the jail cell. And there he was all alone. And he began to think to himself. And he said, I should have listened to my mama. I should have listened to my mama. All of my money's gone. All of my $2,000, what I worked so hard for, all of it is gone. I want my mama. Somebody, please help me. Mama, mama, please help me. I feel so cold, I'm so sick, I don't know what I'm gonna do. Look like I'm gonna die. And finally he fell to the floor. He was dead, stone dead. So you see, the evil dope made him turn his back on his dear mother. His dear girlfriend made a lie out of him, made a thief out of him, stopped him from going to college, lost his $2,000, made a murderer out of him, and finally killed him, stone dead. Stay away from marijuana. And stay away from the evil needle. Stay away from the evil...

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2: Hey, Boss Radio. Victor Schmidt here, Silver Spring. Jimmy O'Neill also did an appearance on the Flintstones, which featured the Bro Bromos Laugh Laugh, and Fred Flintstone was always getting hurt somehow in that episode, and they turned it into a new dance.
3: Howdy, ha, shinrockers and wing-a-ding-bingers. This is a big night at the Bedrock of Go-Go. You'll be witnessing a brand new dance as performed by its originator, Frantic Freddie Flintstone. But first, here to sing their latest hit song, let's have a big hand for the Bo Brummelstones.

0: That's your cue, Fred. I can't do it, Barney. 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
1: Where's Flintstone? It's his cue. 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
0: It's okay, Fred. I'll just tell him you collapsed. Here, take a seat and relax.
2: Thanks, Bob.
1: Wow, what a pip of an entrance.
3: And here he is, frantic Freddy Flintstone. Wait a minute. He's not doing the frantic. What's he doing? He's done it again. It's another new dance, the Flintstone Flop.

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1: He's on the way. 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
2: What do you mean?
1: Every time he hurts himself, it's a new dance. 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

0: name is Steve Nicolay, and I'm a boss jock here in Honolulu. The KHJ boss jocks have asked me to tell you about some of the groovy places you'll see as the winner of the KHJ Surf and Safari. You'll dig body surfing at Makapu, ride the world-famous wild surf at Makaha, hang a tough tent at Sunset Beach, and see all the sights from Diamond Head to Makua Cave. Also, KHJ will arrange for you to meet Duke Kahanamoku on the beach at Waikiki. How to win? Just guess the serial number of that KHJ $1,000 bill on deposit here at the Bank of Hawaii's Waikiki branch. The KHJ Surf and Safari, as we say in Hawaii, is out of sight.
1: Guess the secret serial number of that KHJ $1,000 bill. Send your guess on postcard only to Surf and Safari, Box 38905, Hollywood. The address is Box 38905, Hollywood. And stand by for clues.

Hi, this is Roy Kenner from the James Gang. Over the last few years, I've had to be in the unfortunate position of being told that someone close to you has died from an OD of smack, reds, speed maybe. And it's a drag, man, it really is. So if you have someone that you dig, someone that you love, who is into these things, or if you're into them yourself, try living instead of dying.

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Who were the all-powerful creatures it brought from outer space? And what did they want on Earth? You can learn the amazing answer only when you see the most thrilling picture in years. It came from outer space. In the astonishing realism of three dimension, with objects coming right out of the screen, so real they almost touch you.

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0: woman that looks just like a bear, and she ain't got no kind of shape and very little hair, and she ain't no good to nobody and can't even count to three, that's the woman I want, 'cause she is just right for me. And if you know a woman that happens to be the skinniest in town, and when a July wind comes by, you got to anchor this babe down, and she can't gain no kind of weight and is a pity to see, well, my man, hand me her phone number, 'cause she is just right for me. And if you know of a chick that loves to fight, that's known to cut a stud up that don't treat her right, and whenever you can whoop two and she can always whoop three, well, that's the woman I want, 'cause she is just right for me. Now, I've majored in women, and I'm used to all kind of types. I've had the pure and the used, and jam them down with all kind of hypes. But there's one thing I found, it sure is some bees love some honey, is keep you one of them ugly girls, Jim, and you'll always have you some money.
1: That sure is right.
0: 'Cause I don't buy no mink for nobody, long as skunk is in the street, and even all that old costume jewelry helps a woman to cheat. Now I got me a couple of them old baths, but my wardrobe you ought to see, and my bank account is in five figures, so how straight do a cat really wanna be? 'Cause though I'm a little embarrassed when I walk down the street, 'cause with a bear on my arm I don't know who I just might meet. But I really ain't worried, 'cause my wallet is intact, and right round the corner I got me a whole block full of Cadillac. So you cats take all the glamour, and y'all flow show all the time, just give me one good bear, and I'll always have mine. Ooh, excuse me, all you women, 'cause I really don't want y'all to feel outdone. As the old saying go, without no fools, there really ain't never no fun. So as I close, I want you all to understand that it's perfectly all right to use this philosophy on any

0: behind. 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
1: Mick Jagger and James Fox in performance. A film about madness and sanity, fantasy and reality, vice and versa.
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1: Let me get in here and get me a ticket.
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3: What ticket, man?
2: A ticket to Macomb, Mississippi.
3: Macomb?
2: Yeah, Macomb.
3: I thought you was going to Appaloosa.
2: Yeah, I'm going to Appaloosa, all right. The train going through there, but I ain't getting no

0: 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I'm working and I won't be interrupted. Who are you? What do you want anyway?
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